yourself, girl, please settle in. Relax yourself, girl, please settle in. Relax yourself, girl, please settle in. Relax yourself, girl, please settle in. Relax yourself, girl, please settle in.

When I started playing frisbee, it was such a different outlook for me, because the ball goes up in the air and it's limited as to what it can do once it's in the air. So if there's a strong wind, it can curve, but it goes up and it comes down. A frisbee, once it's in the air,

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0: 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It is a photograph that is studied.
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2: 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You can all in if you want to answer a couple of questions.

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1: Talking on this bit of plastic, generation of glass hearts. Look, we've all got our heroes, except mine are working class. I got a daughter now.

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0: Und gerade war sein Album Decoding Bird Song noch unser Album der Woche. Und wenn es nach mir gehen würde, wäre er Süßmaus des Jahres. 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Warum ist Anthony Schmirick so eine Süßmaus? Könnt ihr euch selbst von überzeugen. Einfach mal Ego FM Backstage mit Gloria schauen. Da haben wir Anthony Schmirick tatsächlich im Backstage besucht. Sein Album Decoding Bird Song, unter anderem ist auch mit drauf The Heron. Also alles sehr vögellastig. Da mussten wir mal fragen, hey, also was hat es mit den Vögeln auf sich und wie war es, so ein Album zu machen?
3: Yeah, it was the same. It was that sort of bit after everything went well, really. And that's kind of what the second album is about. It's about if you get lucky and like it all happens. And then what are the consequences of that? And also, like, looking for signs in the universe. And, you know, is it right to go, if you saw your lucky number on the way into this club, for instance, today, do you go, oh, it's going to be a good day? Or do you go, no, that's just the lucky number? And, like, what's that, the argument between both of those things? But the Heron, that specific Heron back home in Manchester, yeah, I just felt like whenever I was having a difficult day or... Sometimes I wouldn't see it, and then I go, oh, it's fine, and then all of a sudden it's up, swoop over me and land by the water. And like you say, they are quite unusual looking, they're quite big. I remember having the idea and like voice noting my friend of being like, I've got it, I know the theme, I know what the record's going to be around. And it was a bit, the album was originally called The Heron.
0: Und jetzt ist es Decoding Bird Song. Es geht also viel um Vögel und für die Tour, die dann folgen wird, hat er auch schon einen Plan.
3: Giant mechanical heron, flamethrower mouth.
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3: Sort of like a legion of birds made out of animatronics.
0: Also eine riesige Vogelfigur im Hintergrund, die Feuer spucken kann. Ich hab Bock drauf. Nochmal die Empfehlung, Ego FM Backstage mit Gloria, Anthony Schmirick, die Süßmaus mal erleben. Und jetzt hören wir ihn mit Decoding Bird Song aus seinem aktuellen Album Decoding Bird Song.
5: It was the hottest summer since records began, but nobody really knows when they did. One for sorrow, two for she'll tell me how a day went. You can't measure anything good in football pitches or Empire State Buildings stacked one on top of another. All the good stuff is ephemeral. And last October was the wettest in 43 years and still I did karaoke 3 times I met you. I go on to write 100 songs about what that felt like. Maybe that is some kind of record, but not one you can measure in Olympic-sized swimming pools or some other widely accepted euphemism.

a song about you shouldn't have a conventional chorus or hook, because any breakthrough about you would undoubtedly lead to the assassination of the professor who hypothesized your existence at all. You're the god particle in baby banks, the blackest black ever painted, or the world's largest roadside ball of yarn. It was a false spring and everyone had forgotten their jacket, but you're still out there somewhere, white hot, existing. Sorry that you couldn't be everything I wanted you to be. Like birdsong. I often wonder what it was that you were trying to tell me.

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One for sorrow, two for she'll tell me how a day went. You can't measure anything good in football pitches or Empire State Buildings stacked one on top of another.

banks, the blackest black ever painted, are the world's largest roadside ball of yarn. It was a full spring and everyone had forgotten their jacket, but you're still out there somewhere, white hot, existing. Sorry that you couldn't be everything I wanted you to be.

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